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0: Excess weather. Overnight, cloudy before clearing. The low will fall to 13 Celsius or 55 Fahrenheit. Friday, a mix of sun and cloud with a slight chance of showers in the afternoon. The high will reach 25, feeling like 27 with the Humidex. And looking ahead to Saturday, a mix of sun and cloud with a 40% chance of showers and a high of 25. Find your long-range forecast online at ckxsfm.com.
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0: Excess weather. Overnight, cloudy before clearing. The low will fall to 13 Celsius or 55 Fahrenheit. Friday, a mix of sun and cloud with a slight chance of showers in the afternoon. The high will reach 25, feeling like 27 with the Humidex. And looking ahead to Saturday, a mix of sun and cloud with a 40% chance of showers and a high of 25. Find your long-range forecast online at ckxsfm.com.
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0: Excess weather. Overnight, cloudy before clearing. The low will fall to 13 Celsius or 55 Fahrenheit. Friday, a mix of sun and cloud with a slight chance of showers in the afternoon. The high will reach 25, feeling like 27 with the Humidex. And looking ahead to Saturday, a mix of sun and cloud with a 40% chance of showers and a high of 25. Find your long-range forecast online at ckxsfm.com.
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0: excess weather. Overnight, cloudy before clearing. The low will fall to 13 Celsius or 55 Fahrenheit. Friday, a mix of sun and cloud with a slight chance of showers in the afternoon. The high will reach 25, feeling like 27 with the Humidex. And looking ahead to Saturday, a mix of sun and cloud with a 40% chance of showers and a high of 25. Find your long-range forecast online at ckxsfm.com.
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0: Excess weather. Overnight, cloudy before clearing. The low will fall to 13 Celsius or 55 Fahrenheit. Friday, a mix of sun and cloud with a slight chance of showers in the afternoon. The high will reach 25, feeling like 27 with the Humidex. And looking ahead to Saturday, a mix of sun and cloud with a 40% chance of showers and a high of 25. Find your long-range forecast online at ckxsfm.com.
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0: Excess weather. Overnight, cloudy before clearing. The low will fall to 13 Celsius or 55 Fahrenheit. Friday, a mix of sun and cloud with a slight chance of showers in the afternoon. The high will reach 25, feeling like 27 with the humid X. And looking ahead to Saturday, a mix of sun and cloud with a 40% chance of showers and a high of 25. Find your long-range forecast online at cksfm.com.
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Excess weather. Overnight, cloudy before clearing. The low will fall to 13 Celsius or 55 Fahrenheit. Friday, a mix of sun and cloud with a slight chance of showers in the afternoon. The high will reach 25, feeling like 27 with the Humidex. And looking ahead to Saturday, a mix of sun and cloud with a 40% chance of showers and a high of 25. Find your long-range forecast online at ckxsfm.com. CKXF.

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0: Excess weather. Overnight, cloudy before clearing. The low will fall to 13 Celsius or 55 Fahrenheit. Friday, a mix of sun and cloud with a slight chance of showers in the afternoon. The high will reach 25, feeling like 27 with the Humidex. And looking ahead to Saturday, a mix of sun and cloud with a 40% chance of showers and a high of 25. Find your long-range forecast online at ckxsfm.com.
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0: Excess weather. Overnight, cloudy before clearing. The low will fall to 13 Celsius or 55 Fahrenheit. Friday, a mix of sun and cloud with a slight chance of showers in the afternoon. The high will reach 25, feeling like 27 with the Humidex. And looking ahead to Saturday, a mix of sun and cloud with a 40% chance of showers and a high of 25. Find your long-range forecast online at ckxsfm.com.
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0: The Black Crowes on 99.1 CKXS, Chatham Kent's greatest hits, broadcasting live from James Street here in downtown Wallaceburg. We finally made it to Friday morning, and we're going to see a beauty of a day as well. Sunny to start, becoming a mix of sun and cloud later on this morning, high getting up to 25. The humidity might make that feel a little closer to 30. Partly cloudy skies tonight with the low dropping down to about 12 degrees. Tomorrow, we'll see a mix of sun and cloud with a good chance of showers, risk of a thunderstorm in the afternoon, high getting up to 25. Cloudy periods tomorrow night, chance of showers, low dropping to 12. And for Sunday, Father's Day is going to see a mix of sun and cloud with a high of 24. Could see some rain coming to kick off the work week. You can find your long-range weather forecast at CKXSFM.com. Right now, clear skies over James Street. We're sitting at 13 degrees Celsius. Find your long-range forecast at CKXSFM.com.
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6: Hello, everyone. I'm Trevor Jones, your MPP for Chatham-Kent Leamington. On Father's Day, I want to recognize all the fathers, grandfathers, and other important role models across our beautiful community. Your commitment and leadership makes a profound impact on families around our province. So thank you for everything you do. I feel so privileged and blessed to be a father myself. It's truly the most important job I have. Please have a safe and restful Father's Day.
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0: that 91% of dads have used to fix something around their house with.
1: And I got plenty of duct tape. You got to have the duct tape. You got to have the duct tape. Yeah. If you can't fix it, duck it. That's what I... Yeah, cured that little problem with the dog right away. My mom gave me a gas grill for my birthday. I got the Sunbeam 3300.
2: Oh, great.
1: It's got rotisserie, dual burner, fold-down redwood serving areas. Looked like a car bomb in that crate, though. Butane hoses and tanks and fittings.
2: Oh.
1: I took a shot at it. Looked pretty good. Ever finish something, but you still got a bag of real important-looking parts left over? Hey, honey, why don't you try the grill out first? You should have seen the flame come out of that hood. Honey, stop running around like that. You're just making those flames grow on you like that. This must be a fuel regulator of some sort. I don't think it's supposed to spray in the hair like that. Guess I don't need to tell you, though, do I, huh?
0: Tim Allen on today's edition of The Morning Laugh. We'll take a peek at your XS weather forecast coming up next.
3: 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I just want to talk about repairs. 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
0: XS weather looks like we're going to see a pretty great end of the week. Sunshine today, becoming a mix of sun and cloud this morning. High getting up to 25 with a humidity that's going to feel a little closer to 30. Partly cloudy tonight, low dropping down to 12. A mix of sun and cloud coming tomorrow. We'll see a chance of showers with risk of a thunderstorm in the afternoon. High getting up to 25. Tomorrow, cloudy skies with a chance of showers in the evening and overnight, dropping down to about 12 degrees. We'll see a mix of sun and cloud on Sunday for Father's Day. High is going to get up to about 24 degrees. Could see some rain coming by Sunday night into Monday. We'll have to keep an eye on that throughout the weekend. Find your long-range forecast at ckxsfm.com. Right now, clear skies over James Street in downtown Wallaceburg. We're sitting at 13 degrees.
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0: Fountains Away, 99.1 CKXS, Adam Kent's Greatest Hits. We got the XS News headlines coming up at 6 a.m. with lots to talk about on this Friday morning. What's going on there, Robin?
1: Lots to talk about this morning. Municipal officials say there's no risk to public safety following a spill at the Blenheim Wastewater Treatment Lagoon. A new addiction recovery and housing support program has opened in Chatham, and it's the unofficial start of summer in CK as the Thamesville Threshing Festival kicks off later today. We'll have all the details coming up at 6.
0: We got more of Chatham Kent's greatest hits to take you there. We're right back at it here with the band and Rush coming up next.
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1: Good morning from the 99.1 Newsroom. I'm Robin Brady. Chatham Kent is addressing a spill within the Blenheim Wastewater Treatment Lagoon System. Municipal officials say the spill location has been contained within the Wastewater Treatment Lagoon System, and immediate steps are being taken to contain, remove, and correct the issue. The Public Utilities Commission has confirmed there has been no impact to groundwater, and there's no concern for public safety as a result. The municipality said environmental consultants and the Ontario Ministry of Environment, Conservation, and Parks have been notified to ensure the appropriate cleanup and corrective actions are taken. Further updates will be provided as they become available. A new drop-in and support center focused on addiction recovery and housing has opened in Chatham. The Chatham Community Hope Center and the Foundation of Hope Recovery Community have established a shared hub for services and support at 52 Croydon Street. Through the partnership, the Hope Center will serve as a frontline resource and connection point with a drop-in program that offers a hot meal and safe, welcoming space. At the same time, the foundation will be present at the drop-in center on a regular basis, giving individuals who are looking for housing support and addiction recovery immediate, low-barrier access to care and programming. Robert Sandwith, manager of the recovery care for the Foundation of Hope, says there is a need for this type of support, and more people are expected to come through their doors as awareness grows.
2: We're not here to completely eradicate the homeless issue. However, what we do know we want to be is ready for the folks in the encampments that are visiting our drop-in, that we are ready in real time in that moment to offer them service right into our care or into care that we're connected to.
1: For more information about the shared support hub, you can find a link on our website at ckxsfm.com. Charges have been laid after a breakup between a local couple turned violent in Chatham. Chatham Kent police were called to a disturbance on Harvey Street around 4 Wednesday afternoon. Authorities say the relationship between common law partners had come to an end, which led to an argument. During the incident, a woman allegedly pushed her ex-partner and prevented him from leaving the home. The 32-year-old accused was arrested and charged with assault and forcible confinement. She was later released from custody with conditions and a dating court next month. And Thamesville's signature summer festival returns this weekend with family fun and entertainment. The 2026 Thamesville Threshing Festival kicks off today and runs through Saturday at Ferguson Park. The festivities get underway at 5 this afternoon, featuring midway rides, live music, food trucks, and other vendors. The festival's annual parade will kick off at the park starting at 6:30. The fun continues tomorrow at 9 a.m. A number of events taking place, including the annual baby show, stone boat pullers, a Wild West show, and more. The fireworks will close out the festival starting just after 10 o'clock tomorrow night. For more local news and information, visit ckxsfm.com. We'll check the forecast next.
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1: Access weather. A sunny start to the day, but becoming a mix of sun and cloud as the morning goes on. Breezy at times and a high of 25 Celsius. Partly cloudy overnight, dipping down to 12 degrees. Tomorrow we'll see a mix of sun and cloud, some showers possible, risk of thunderstorms in the afternoon, and a high of 25. Looking ahead to Father's Day on Sunday, a mix of sun and cloud, 24 degrees, and periods of rain expected on Monday with a high of 21. Right now, we're sitting at 13 Celsius. That's 55 Fahrenheit. Coming up next, Nick Powell takes a look at sports.
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8: Chugging Sports Canada dominated at the FIFA World Cup, blanking Qatar 6-0, while also owning possession of the majority of the match, with Jonathan David banking a hat-trick in the win. Another match of the day saw Czechia and South Africa play to a 1-1 draw. Switzerland takes down Bosnia 4-1. And Mexico hangs on for the 1-0 win over Korea. The Toronto Blue Jays pull off the sweep with a 4-3 win over the Boston Red Sox. Chicago White Sox grab the 5-1 win over the New York Yankees. And Seattle blanks Baltimore 3-0. Play was suspended at the U.S. Open, but Wyndham Clark holds the lead, who has two holes left to play before he can start day two, sitting at 6-under through 16 for the lead. Corey Connors ended his day as the top Canadian. He's tied for 9th at 1-under through 16. Mike Babcock has been cleared to coach again in the NHL, and all signs are pointing to Edmonton hiring Babcock as the next head coach. The 63-year-old was under investigation regarding his invading players' privacy during his brief time as coach of the Columbus Blue Jackets in 2023. Barnstormers have dropped 4 straight, falling 12-10 to the Jackfish at Welland. CK scored 5 runs in the 9th inning, but couldn't gap the divide. Aiden Ryan was saddled with the loss after giving up 4 runs, 3 of them earned, on a hit and 3 walks in 2/3 of an inning. Barnstormers are back in action tomorrow when they host Hamilton. And that is a look at sports. I'm Nick Powell.
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5: 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Chatham Kent's greatest hits, 99.1 CKXS. Tanner and Tony waking up with you here today, and lots kicking off today,
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5: My dude.
32: Got the Thamesville Threshing Fest?
5: Heck yeah, Thamesville Threshing Festival opens up today. You'll hear about that in the XS News headlines. We're going to talk about it a little bit later on as well and get in to the fun days they have planned all throughout the weekend. Also happening tonight, Tone.
32: Pourquoi?
5: Is the Pancor Truck and Tractor Pull.
32: Oh, man, that's a big one.
5: Heck yeah, under the water tower tonight, 7 o'clock. 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Kids 12 and under get in free. 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A reminder for that. So if you are going to be in the beer tent over there at Pancor, it is a cash only type situation. But that is going to happen later on, 7 o'clock tonight. Another tradition that's been going strong in this community for quite some time.
32: Oh, for sure.
5: Heck yeah. It's a great weekend. If you want to kick it off, we have all the details you need over the events page at ckxsfm.com. We're going to talk about it more here as we continue along this Friday morning. Beautiful weather in the forecast. We'll check that in a little bit. But first, here's CCR on 99.1 CKXS, Chatham Kent's greatest hits.

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0: Sixpence, 99.1 CKXS, Adam Kent's greatest hits, broadcasted from James Street here in downtown Wallaceburg. You're hanging out with Tanner and Tony on a Friday morning, and I got to take you briefly, Tone,
1: yes,
0: to the land of Brazil.
1: Okay.
0: Because there's something we got to talk about that happened over there, or I guess I should say something we have to talk about that's going to happen over there.
1: Going Brazilian?
0: Oh, yeah. There's been a prediction, Tone. Okay, so I got to take you to a woman here in Brazil who claims to be a psychic on TikTok.
1: Oh,
0: that's right, a TikTok psychic.
1: It's got to be real.
0: Yeah, I know, right? This TikTok psychic believes, according to recent dreams that she's had, that aliens will arrive and abduct soccer players during the World Cup.
1: Oh, my God.
0: Yeah.
1: They're taking that World Cup into outer space.
0: Yeah.
1: Yeah,
0: she said in her dream, a mothership arrived during a game that was being played between Brazil and Scotland. So that game is actually on June 24th.
1: Oh my God.
0: During that game, a mothership arrived and pulled players up into it, and also smaller crafts arrived and pulled other players.
1: Why soccer players? That's what I got to know.
0: A lot of eyes on the World Cup, man. It's one of the biggest, if not the biggest sporting event of the in the entire world, right?
1: So the aliens want us to watch
0: maybe.
1: As they abduct our poor soccer players.
0: Or maybe they know that that's going to be a stage in which they have eyes from all over the world, right?
1: Ooh.
0: So you think about it, a lot of people thought that a Super Bowl would be an event like that.
1: Sure, yeah.
0: But that is mainly a North American sporting event. Sure, it gets international viewing, but not much.
1: True.
0: Whereas the World Cup, soccer being the biggest sport on the planet, World Cup gets more viewing across the world than any other sporting event. So if you're going to pick something that a lot of people are watching, that a lot of people are paying attention to, I guess that would be it.
1: Well,
0: If you want to check her out, her name is Vo Bahiana. So that's V-O-B-A-H-I-A-N-A. She's made some claims before that I guess have come true.
1: Oh, okay.
0: And that's why people are starting to believe her. But soccer game, June 24th in Miami, Florida. She believes that's the day when the aliens will finally touch down.
1: Soon to be Mars.
0: Cannot wait to see what she says on the 25th. Super excited for that. We got more of Chad and Ken's greatest hits on the way, and I'll make a prediction of my own. We'll check the forecast coming up next.
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0: 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Starting off on Lake St. Clair, looks like a pretty good weekend out on the water. Winds starting west 10 knots, increasing northwest 15 near noon before diminishing to west 10 this evening. It'll pick up to west 15 tomorrow afternoon, veering northwest 15 in the evening before becoming light on Sunday. Half a meter waves expected. Could see scattered showers this afternoon and this evening. Possibly tomorrow evening as well with risk of thunderstorm. Western Lake Erie looking very similar, but a little breezier. Wind starting out west 15 knots, backing to southwest 15 by tomorrow morning before veering northwest 15 by tomorrow evening, and then becoming light by Sunday morning. Looks like it could pick up for Monday. Expecting half a meter waves with scattered showers this afternoon and this evening, along with tomorrow, but with possible thunderstorms tacked on there as well. That's your Marine Weather Forecast brought to you by Rondo Joe's Pub and Eatery. That waterfront patio is open and calling your name this weekend. 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
1: Good morning. From the 99.1 Newsroom, I'm Robin Brady. Municipal officials say there is no risk to public safety following a spill at the Blenheim Wastewater Treatment Lagoon. In a statement released Thursday afternoon, officials say the spill has been contained within the lagoon system and there's no impact to groundwater. Steps are being taken to contain, remove, and correct the issue. The Ministry of Environment, Conservation, and Parks has also been notified. A new addiction recovery and housing support program has opened in Chatham. The Chatham Community Hope Center and the Foundation of Hope Recovery Community have set up shop in the former St. Agnes Church on Croydon Street, offering frontline resources, connections, and low barrier access to care and programming. A drop-in day program is also being offered with hot meals in a safe, welcoming space. And it's the unofficial start of summer in CK as the Thamesville Threshing Festival kicks off later today. Everything begins at 5 o'clock this afternoon with midway rides, live music, and vendors. The parade gets underway at 6:30, winding through the streets of Thamesville. The fun continues tomorrow with a Wild West show, Farmer Olympics, and Indigenous dancers, among other events. Everything wraps up Saturday night with fireworks after dusk. 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
1: Excess weather becoming a mix of sun and cloud today with a high of 25 Celsius. Partly cloudy overnight, dipping down to 12 degrees. We'll see a mix of sun and cloud tomorrow with showers possible and the risk of thunderstorms and a high of 25. Right now we're sitting at 12 Celsius. That's 54 Fahrenheit. Find your long-range forecast online at cksfm.com.
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6: Chugging sports, Canada came to play against Qatar, with Jonathan David scoring three goals, leading to a 6-0 win for Canada. Other FIFA action saw Switzerland take down Bosnia 4-1. Czechia and South Africa play to a 1-1 tie. Mexico shuts out Korea 1-0. The Toronto Blue Jays make it three straight on Boston with a 4-3 win, completing the sweep. The New York Yankees fall 5-1 to the Chicago White Sox, and Seattle downs Baltimore 3-0. Play will need to be continued this morning before Day 2 of the U.S. Open gets underway, as Day 1 was suspended. Wyndham Clark leads at 6-under through 16. Roy Conners ended his day as the top Canadian, who's tied for 9th at 1-under through 16. And that is a look at sports. I'm Nick Powell.
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1: Oh, so you can get that a gift, too.
0: Yeah, get that a birdhouse.
1: Ooh.
0: He's probably getting that age. You can wash the birds.
1: Absolutely.
0: I am. There's no shame in it.
1: No.
0: Birds rule.
1: They're cool.
0: I don't want a birdhouse. But yeah, you can swing on by the downtown Wallsburg Farmers Market tomorrow. Pick up something for yourself. 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Pick up something for dinner. They got more details over at the Wallsburg Farmers Market Facebook page. 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

0: Blues Traveler, 99.1 CKXS, Adam Kent's greatest hits, broadcasted from James Street here in downtown Wallaceburg. Coming up here in just a few minutes, we're going to take a look ahead at your XS weather forecast. But first, Robin Brady takes a look back at this day in history.
1: We're starting our look back with the year 1846. It was on this day Alexander Joy Cartwright arranged a baseball game between the New York Knickerbockers and the New York Nine at Hoboken, New Jersey, the first baseball game to use the set of rules on which today's game is based. In 1865, with the arrival of Union soldiers in Galveston, Texas, the state's residents finally learned about the Emancipation Proclamation of 1963, and the day became annually known as Juneteenth, commemorating the end of slavery in the U.S. In 1914, Hillcrest Mine disaster took place. An explosion at the Hillcrest Mine in Alberta killed 189 men in Canada's worst mining disaster. And it was on this day in 2018, Canada's Senate votes to legalize recreational marijuana use, the first major economy to do so.
0: That's a look back at this day in history. We'll take a look forward at your XS weather forecast coming up next.
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5: XS weather looks like we're going to see a beauty finish to your work week today. It's going to see a mix of sun and cloud, high getting up to about 25, might get a little closer to 30 with the humidity. Partly cloudy tonight, the low dropping down to 12. Tomorrow, mix of sun and cloud, we'll see a chance of showers and risk of a thunderstorm in the afternoon, high of 25. Tomorrow night, we'll see cloudy periods, chance of showers, low of 12. And Sunday, Father's Day, is looking like a mix of sun and cloud and a high of 24. Right now, clear skies over James Street in downtown Wallaceburg. We're sitting at 12 degrees. Find your long-range forecast at CKXSFM.com.
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1: Good morning from the 99.1 Newsroom. I'm Robin Brady. Chatham Kent is addressing a spill within the Blenheim Wastewater Treatment Lagoon System. Municipal officials say the spill location has been contained within the Wastewater Treatment Lagoon System, and immediate steps are being taken to contain, remove, and correct the issue. The Public Utilities Commission has confirmed there has been no impact to groundwater, and there's no concern for public safety as a result. The municipality said environmental consultants and the Ontario Ministry of Environment, Conservation, and Parks have been notified to ensure the appropriate cleanup and corrective actions are taken. Further updates will be provided as they become available. A new drop-in and support center focused on addiction recovery and housing has opened in Chatham. The Chatham Community Hope Center and the Foundation of Hope Recovery Community have established a shared hub for services and support at 52 Croydon Street. Through the partnership, the Hope Center will serve as a frontline resource and connection point with a drop-in program that offers a hot meal and safe, welcoming space. At the same time, the foundation will be present at the drop-in center on a regular basis, giving individuals who are looking for housing support and addiction recovery immediate, low-barrier access to care and programming. Robert Sandwith, manager of the recovery care for the Foundation of Hope, says the foundation has been in talks with several local organizations, including the Chatham-Kent Ontario Health Team, Canadian Mental Health Association, and the municipality to better understand local needs and work in partnership.
2: What we've recognized in Chatham-Kent is some of the most amazing unity and working together of organizations, and we want to work with everybody. We want to make sure that we're not trying to duplicate any of their services, but simply add to what they have. We can fill those gaps with our 30-day program, our 90-day program, and then we're also going to anticipate moving into a 1-year to 18-month transitional livings here in Chatham-Kent.
1: 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Charges have been laid after a breakup between a local couple turned violent in Chatham. Chatham-Kent police were called to a disturbance on Harvey Street around 4 Wednesday afternoon. Authorities say the relationship between common law partners had come to an end, which led to an argument. During the incident, a woman allegedly pushed her ex-partner and prevented him from leaving the home. The 32-year-old accused was arrested and charged with assault and forcible confinement. She was later released from custody with conditions and a date in court next month. And Thamesville's signature summer festival returns this weekend with family fun and entertainment. The 2026 Thamesville Threshing Festival kicks off today and runs through Saturday at Ferguson Park. The festivities get underway at 5 this afternoon, featuring midway rides, live music, food trucks, and other vendors. The festival's annual parade will kick off at the park starting at 6:30. The fun continues tomorrow at 9 a.m. A number of events taking place, including the annual baby show, stone boat pullers, a Wild West show, and more. The fireworks will close out the festival starting just after 10 o'clock tomorrow night. For more local news and information, visit cksfm.com. 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
1: Access weather, a sunny start to the day, becoming a mix of sun and cloud with a high of 25 Celsius. Partly cloudy tonight with a low of 12 degrees. Tomorrow we'll see a mix of sun and cloud and some showers possible. Also the risk of a thunderstorm in the afternoon and a high of 25. Looking ahead to Father's Day on Sunday, partly cloudy, 24 degrees, and periods of rain expected on Monday with a high of 21. Right now, 12 Celsius, that's 54 Fahrenheit. Nick Powell's up next with a look at sports.
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6: Chugging sports, Canada dominated at the FIFA World Cup, blanking Qatar 6-0, while also owning possession of the majority of the match, with Jonathan David banking a hat-trick in the win. Another match of the day saw Czechia and South Africa play to a 1-1 draw. Switzerland takes down Bosnia 4-1, and Mexico hangs on for the 1-0 win over Korea. The Toronto Blue Jays pull off the sweep with a 4-3 win over the Boston Red Sox. Chicago White Sox grab the 5-1 win over the New York Yankees, and Seattle blanks Baltimore 3-0. Play was suspended at the U.S. Open, but Wyndham Clark holds the lead, who has two holes left to play before he can start day two, sitting at 6-under through 16 for the lead. Corey Connors ended his day as the top Canadian. He's tied for 9th at 1-under through 16. Mike Babcock has been cleared to coach again in the NHL, and all signs are pointing to Edmonton hiring Babcock as the next head coach. 63-year-old was under investigation regarding his invading players' privacy during his brief time as coach of the Columbus Blue Jackets in 2023. Barnstormers have dropped four straight, falling 12-10 to the Jackfish in Welland. ZK scored 5 runs in the 9th inning, but couldn't gap the divide. Aiden Ryan was saddled with the loss after giving up 4 runs, 3 of them earned, on a hit and 3 walks in 2/3 of an inning. Barnstormers are back in action tomorrow when they host Hamilton. And that is a look at sports. I'm Nick Powell.
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14: 7:08. It is finally Friday morning. You're hanging out here with Tanner and Tony here on a sunny Friday. I'm seeing that sunshine pouring in. It's going to be a good day.
15: Absolutely. 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
14: Boom.
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14: Father's Day gift, and then you can slip into dad that you saved a little money.
15: There you go.
14: You know? Unlike other gifts where you could say, Dad, guess what? I also saved money on this gift. 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
15: No.
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15: Yeah. 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
14: Swing on by golfnorth.ca/Ridgetown. 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
0: 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After this.
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0: 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Excess weather looks like we're going to see a beauty start to the weekend. Could see some showers rolling in a little bit later on. But as for today, things are looking pretty good. Sunshine expected today, becoming a mix of sun and cloud later in the morning. High's going to get up to 25, might feel a little closer to 30 with the humidity. Partly cloudy skies tonight, low dropping down to about 12. Tomorrow, we're going to see a mix of sun and cloud to start. Chance of showers later on in the afternoon with risk of thunderstorm. High getting up to 25. Cloudy periods tomorrow night, slight chance of showers, low dropping down to 12. And for Father's Day on Sunday, a mix of sun and cloud with a high of 24. Could see some showers to end off the weekend late Sunday night into Monday. We'll keep an eye on that, and hopefully if it moves, it doesn't slide a little closer and intrude on Dad's big day. You can find more details in your long-range forecast at ckxsfm.com. Right now, just a few clouds and lots of sunshine over James Street. Here in downtown Wallaceburg, we're already sitting at 15 degrees Celsius. Your XS News headlines are coming up, but first, it's Alanis.

0: Good morning. From the 99.1 Newsroom, I'm Robin Brady. Municipal officials say there is no risk to public safety following a spill at the Blenheim Wastewater Treatment Lagoon. In a statement released Thursday afternoon, officials say the spill has been contained within the lagoon system and there's no impact to groundwater. Steps are being taken to contain, remove, and correct the issue. The Ministry of Environment, Conservation, and Parks has also been notified. A new addiction recovery and housing support program has opened in Chatham. The Chatham Community Hope Center and the Foundation of Hope Recovery Community have set up shop in the former St. Agnes Church on Croydon Street, offering frontline resources, connections, and low barrier access to care and programming. A drop-in day program is also being offered with hot meals in a safe, welcoming space. And it's the unofficial start of summer in CK as the Thamesville Threshing Festival kicks off later today. Everything begins at 5 o'clock this afternoon with midway rides, live music, and vendors. The parade gets underway at 6:30, winding through the streets of Thamesville. The fun continues tomorrow with a Wild West show, Farmer Olympics, and Indigenous dancers, among other events. Everything wraps up Saturday night with fireworks after dusk. You can find a link to the full schedule on our website. 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We'll check the forecast next.
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0: Access weather, a sunny start to the day, becoming a mix of sun and cloud with a high of 25 Celsius. Partly cloudy tonight with a low of 12 degrees. Tomorrow we'll see a mix of sun and cloud and some showers possible. Also the risk of a thunderstorm in the afternoon and a high of 25. Looking ahead to Father's Day on Sunday, partly cloudy, 24 degrees, and periods of rain expected on Monday with a high of 21. Right now, 12 Celsius, that's 54 Fahrenheit. Nick Powell's up next with a look at sports.
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6: Chugging sports, Canada came to play against Qatar, with Jonathan David scoring three goals, leading to a 6-0 win for Canada. Other FIFA action saw Switzerland take down Bosnia 4-1. Czechia and South Africa played to a 1-1 tie. Mexico shuts out Korea 1-0. Toronto Blue Jays make it 3 straight on Boston with a 4-3 win, completing the sweep. The New York Yankees fall 5-1 to the Chicago White Sox, and Seattle downs Baltimore 3-0. Play will need to be continued this morning before Day 2 of the U.S. Open gets underway, as Day 1 was suspended. Wyndham Clark leads at 6-under through 16. Roy Conners ended his day as the top Canadian, who's tied for 9th at 1-under through 16. And that is a look at sports. I'm Nick Powell.
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0: 7:37 on a Friday morning. My goodness, finally, Tone.
1: About time.
0: We here, dude. We are
1: about time.
0: We here, dude. We are here.
1: Yes, and it couldn't have come sooner.
0: Absolutely.
1: There's a lot going on this week.
0: Ton. And not least, which is Father's Day, which is coming up on Sunday.
1: Nice.
0: That's right. Father's Day is coming around. If you haven't gotten Dad anything, I got some statistics.
1: Oh.
0: Some statistics.
1: Okay.
0: Statistics.
1: About what?
0: According to the National Retail Foundation, spending on Father's Day is expected to hit record numbers this year.
1: People decided to treat Dad this year.
0: Yeah, he getting treated. That and everything is so expensive.
1: That's also true.
0: The average person is going to be shelling out about 225 bones for Dad.
1: Wow.
0: And these are the top things we're looking at to get Dad in 2026. Father's Day spending, looking like we're going greeting cards. I don't know why that's up at the top.
1: Sure.
0: I can promise you, Dad probably doesn't want the greeting card unless it's going to have a handwritten message from you.
1: I was going to say money.
0: Oh, I mean, yeah, there's that. But Dad would probably like the greeting card if you took some time and put pen to paper and wrote a handwritten message. Oh, yeah, he's going to love that. If it's just like a happy Father's Day fart joke card, probably not so much. Although it probably will make him laugh because every dad loves a fart joke. We also have a little bit more looking in here. Clothes coming in as number two, which is always dicey when you're shopping for dad as well.
1: Careful.
0: A special outing coming in at number three.
1: Okay.
0: Now, we talked a little bit about some of the dads that were surveyed and what they wanted. A lot of those were outings.
1: Yeah.
0: But not an outing that's going to stress him out. That's the other thing, right? You got to think of what's the outing that's going to put Dad in the ultimate setting? Is it fishing?
1: Maybe.
0: That might be it. Now, is Dad going to enjoy you being with him? He might. You know your dad. He might enjoy it more if you're not there.
1: Yeah.
0: It's his day. Father's Day spending expected to hit record numbers. 77% of people plan to celebrate their dad or remember their dad on Father's Day. They expected to spend about $226.58 on average, but $225.
1: Wow. Okay. So like four things for Dad. That's about it.
0: Four things for $225.
1: Yeah. That's
0: two
1: true.
0: At best. The most popular gifts, once again, greeting cards, clothing, special outing. Gift cards are always safe if you know where Dad likes to shop.
1: Sure.
0: If he's a Canadian Tire guy, if he's a Home Depot guy, if he's a Sons of Kent guy. Right. And personal care items are coming in there as well. So if Dad needs a new razor, that kind of thing.
1: I like it.
0: Dad's like practical gifts, man.
1: Yeah. Get him a lotto ticket.
0: Ooh, that's always a good gift. There you go. That's not a bad one, Zone.
1: Couple of scratchers.
0: Couple of scratchers in that handwritten Father's Day card. I bet you win this year. You know that sibling that spends like $500? That handwritten card? It'll beat him.
1: Oh, yeah.
0: I promise. Here's the hip. This one's for Dad.

0: Billy Joel, 99.1 CKXS, Chatham Kent's greatest hits. As you're hanging out with Tanner and Tony here on this Friday morning, inching closer and closer to a big weekend. Father's Day, of course, is Sunday. And the one thing we have yet to mention, because this is also one of the free fishing weekends here in Ontario.
1: Yeah, go fishing with Pa.
0: Go fishing with the old man. It's an idea to honor the fathers and celebrate fatherhood with a time-honored tradition of going out fishing with your dad.
1: Absolutely.
0: Yeah. So this is going to allow for anybody in Ontario to head out on the water and do some fishing, even if they don't have a license.
1: Super cool.
0: Yeah, so you won't need your outdoors card. You won't need your license. You will need some valid ID if you are going to be out there. And, of course, you need to abide by all catch limits and restrictions, all that good stuff. But for this weekend, and that is including, I believe it is tomorrow.
1: Nice.
0: Yeah, and tomorrow and Sunday. So I don't think it actually includes today.
1: Okay.
0: Yeah, so tomorrow and Sunday for that free fishing weekend is what we're looking at here. If you want to enjoy it out on the water with Dad, you won't need that license whatsoever. But the good thing is, if you get out there, and maybe you haven't been fishing with Dad in a while, or maybe it's literally something you guys have never tried,
1: true,
0: but you enjoy it, it'd be good inspiration to get your outdoors card, get your fishing license, and do a little bit more. Enjoy the beautiful waterways and the incredible resources we have here in Chatham-Kent. We're close to lots of water and lots of fish. It's a tradition that's very old right here in our community, so why not share it with Dad for free this weekend? Got more details at ckxsfm.com. Coming up, we'll take a peek at traffic and weather right after this.
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8: The game. taking our first look at the roads around Chatham. Kent, things are moving pretty well on this sunny start to the day. We have no problems with the school buses. Major and secondary routes are moving well this morning. Construction-wise, in Bothwell, Cherry Street East will be closed from Isabella Street to the end of the road through next Tuesday. Boundary Line is closed from just north of Pinehurst Rhine over to Parrot Road. That's been extended until next Wednesday. And, of course, with Threshing Festival kicking off in Thamesville tonight, there will be a number of road closures, primarily for that parade that will be making its way through town tonight. So keep an eye out for that as you're heading around this evening. If you're filling up the tank today, gas prices in Wallaceburg sitting around $1.69. In Chatham, we've got a range from $1.58 to $1.63 and $1.65 in Ridgetown.
0: Thanks, Robin. Taking a quick peek at your access weather forecast for today. We're going to see a mix of sun and cloud. High is going to get up to about 25. Might feel a little closer to 30 with the humidity. Partly cloudy tonight. The low that's going to dip down to about 12 degrees. Tomorrow, mix of sun and cloud. Could see some showers and thunderstorms possible in the afternoon. High getting back up to 25. Tomorrow night, we'll see cloudy periods, low dropping to 12, and Sunday, Father's Day is going to bring a mix of sun and cloud and a high of 24. Right now, see mainly cloudy skies over James Street here in downtown Wallaceburg. We're still sitting at 15 degrees Celsius. Find your long-range forecast at CKXSFM.com, your source for local news and information. 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
1: Good morning from the 99.1 Newsroom. I'm Robin Brady. Chatham Kent is addressing a spill within the Blenheim Wastewater Treatment Lagoon System. Municipal officials say the spill location has been contained within the Wastewater Treatment Lagoon System, and immediate steps are being taken to contain, remove, and correct the issue. The Public Utilities Commission has confirmed there has been no impact to groundwater, and there's no concern for public safety as a result. The municipality said environmental consultants and the Ontario Ministry of Environment, Conservation, and Parks have been notified to ensure the appropriate cleanup and corrective actions are taken. Further updates will be provided as they become available. A new drop-in and support center focused on addiction recovery and housing has opened in Chatham. The Chatham Community Hope Center and the Foundation of Hope Recovery Community have established a shared hub for services and support at 52 Croydon Street. Through the partnership, the Hope Center will serve as a frontline resource and connection point with a drop-in program that offers a hot meal and safe, welcoming space. At the same time, the Foundation will be present at the drop-in center on a regular basis, giving individuals who are looking for housing support and addiction recovery immediate, low-barrier access to care and programming. Robert Sandwith, manager of the recovery care for the Foundation of Hope, says there is a need for this type of support, and more people are expected to come through their doors as awareness grows.
2: We're not here to completely eradicate the homeless issue. However, what we do know we want to be is ready for the folks in the encampments that are visiting our drop-in, that we are ready in real time in that moment to offer them service right into our care or into care that we're connected to.
1: 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Charges have been laid after a breakup between a local couple turned violent in Chatham. Chatham Kent police were called to a disturbance on Harvey Street around 4 Wednesday afternoon. Authorities say the relationship between common law partners had come to an end, which led to an argument. During the incident, a woman allegedly pushed her ex-partner and prevented him from leaving the home. The 32-year-old accused was arrested and charged with assault and forcible confinement. She was later released from custody with conditions and a date in court next month. And Thamesville's signature summer festival returns this weekend with family fun and entertainment. The 2026 Thamesville Threshing Festival kicks off today and runs through Saturday at Ferguson Park. The festivities get underway at 5 this afternoon, featuring midway rides, live music, food trucks, and other vendors. The festival's annual parade will kick off at the park starting at 6:30. The fun continues tomorrow at 9 a.m. A number of events taking place, including the annual baby show, stone boat pullers, a Wild West show, and more. The fireworks will close out the festival starting just after 10 o'clock tomorrow night. For more local news and information, visit cksfm.com. 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
1: Excess weather becoming a mix of sun and cloud this morning, a little breezy at times with a high of 25 Celsius. Partly cloudy tonight, down to 12 degrees. Tomorrow, mix of sun and cloud with showers possible and the risk of a thunderstorm in the afternoon, the high near 25. Looking ahead to Father's Day on Sunday, mix of sun and cloud, 24 degrees, and periods of rain on Monday with a high of 21. Right now, we're sitting at 15 Celsius, that's 59 Fahrenheit. Coming up next, Nick Powell takes a look at sports.
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7: Chugging Sports, Canada dominated at the FIFA World Cup, blanking Qatar 6-0, while also owning possession of the majority of the match, with Jonathan David banking a hat-trick in the win. Another match of the day saw Czechia and South Africa play to a 1-1 draw. Switzerland takes down Bosnia 4-1. Mexico hangs on for the 1-0 win over Korea. The Toronto Blue Jays pull off the sweep with a 4-3 win over the Boston Red Sox. Chicago White Sox grab the 5-1 win over the New York Yankees. And Seattle blanks Baltimore 3-0. Play was suspended at the U.S. Open, but Wyndham Clark holds the lead, who has two holes left to play before he can start day two, sitting at 6-under through 16 for the lead. Corey Connors ended his day as the top Canadian. He's tied for 9th at 1-under through 16. Mike Babcock has been cleared to coach again in the NHL, and all signs are pointing to Edmonton hiring Babcock as the next head coach. The 63-year-old was under investigation regarding his invading players' privacy during his brief time as coach of the Columbus Blue Jackets in 2023. Barnstormers have dropped four straight, falling 12-10 to the Jackfish at Welland. ZK scored 5 runs in the 9th inning, but couldn't gap the divide. Aiden Ryan was saddled with the loss after giving up 4 runs, 3 of them earned, on a hit and 3 walks in 2/3 of an inning. Barnstormers are back in action tomorrow when they host Hamilton. And that is a look at sports. I'm Nick Powell.
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25: 8:09 here on a Friday morning. Chatham Kent's greatest hits, 99.1 CKXS, on an action-packed weekend that we're going to be kicking off over in Ridgetown.
26: Oh, yeah?
25: Yeah, we're going to be doing some 99.1 Radio Golf Days. Still time to book at golfnorth.ca/Ridgetown. We're going to be out there later on this morning talking about all that they have to offer at the Ridgetown Golf and Curling Club. 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
26: Okay.
25: These are rates we haven't heard in well over a decade.
26: Great gift for Father's Day.
25: Oh, fantastic. Take Dad out.
12: Yeah.
25: Grab him up today. He'll be surprised. He's not expecting a gift till Sunday. We got more details over at CKXSFM.com. Our friends over at the Southwest Regional Credit Union are also having some fun later on this afternoon. They are going to be having a charity barbecue.
12: Ooh.
25: All supporting the Lend a Hand Breakfast Club program that helps kids get fed in the morning at schools right here in Wallaceburg.
12: That's awesome.
25: So if you have some time, you can swing on by their location at 57 McNaughton Ave in Wallaceburg, starting at 11 this morning till about 1:30, 2 o'clock when they run out of food. You can grab a burger, a dog, a pop, and it's all by donation with all the proceeds going to Lend a Hand.
12: Awesome.
25: Yeah, so swing on by 57 McNaughton Ave, Southwest Regional Credit Union. Grab yourself a nice burger, hot dog, whatever you need for lunch, and then head on, maybe grab some for the office as well.
12: Ooh.
25: Leave them a donation. Help them stock up so that they can be ready for when next school year comes, because this one's about to wrap up and that one's going to be right around the corner. Lend a Hand Breakfast Club is going to need to get those kids fed, because it's hard to pay attention to anything.
12: Absolutely.
25: With an empty stomach. I can barely pay attention to what I'm doing right now. I'm thinking about donuts. We got more of Chatham Kent's greatest hits on the way. We'll see you starting at 11 a.m. at Southwest Regional Credit Union, 57 McNaughton Ave in Wallaceburg. Here's Zeppelin.

REO Speedwagon, 99.1 CKXS, Chatham Kent's greatest hits. 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

0: Well, Tony, you got to that Dresden Legion list over there.
1: Oh, hit us. We've got some anniversaries to kick things off. Happy anniversary to Ted and Pat Misselbrook. Happy birthday to, happy anniversary to Brent and Virginia Babcock. And happy anniversary to Ed and Maureen Sawadowski. Now it's the birthdays. Happy birthday to Henrik McFadden. Happy birthday to Steve Pataki. Happy birthday to Kevin Hewson. Happy birthday to Jessica Doom. And happy birthday to Jeff Van Rebrace.
0: Van Rebrace.
1: That's it.
0: I have some celebrity birthdays to add to the list as well. Happy birthday to Paul Dano, aka the Riddler in the new Batman, who's also in Prisoners, Little Miss Sunshine, a bunch of great movies. 42 years old here today. Macklemore, still thrift shopping all these years later.
1: It's the only thing he's got.
0: 43 years old today. Zoe Saldana. She plays Gamora in the Guardians of the Galaxy movies. And she's also Neytiri in the Avatar movies.
1: Ooh.
0: She's also Uhura, like Lieutenant Uhura in Star Trek movies. She's just a lot of franchises, man. Probably doing just fine. 48 years old here today. Dirk Nowitzki, one of the greatest NBA forwards of all time. He's also the first European-born NBA player to get the MVP award. He's 48 years old here today. Ryan Hurst, who you may remember back in the day in the movie Remember the Titans.
1: Ooh.
0: He went on to be Opie in Sons of Anarchy, Beta in The Walking Dead. He's going to be playing Kratos in the upcoming God of War TV series.
1: Oh, yeah.
0: 50 years old here today. Hugh Dancy is 51. He was Nolan Price on Law & Order. Also, have a happy birthday going out to Robin Tunney, turning 54 here today. Brian Head Welch of Korn turns 56 today. You also have Mia Sara, who played Ferris's girlfriend Sloane in Ferris Bueller's Day Off. She's 59 years old. Two step forward, three steps back, bro. Paula Abdul, 64 years old here today. Kathleen Turner is 72. Also, Salman Rushdie, who penned The Satanic Verses, which was one of the more controversial books, 79 years old here today. Got some celebrities who have passed on. Louis Jordan, who is the villain in Octopussy. If you're a James Bond fan, he passed away back in 2015. Baseball legend Lou Gehrig, who passed away in 1941. Three Stooges icon Mo Howard passed away back in 1975. Wise guys. And finally, I always like to save our good Canadians to the end, even the ones that are transplanted in. Ann Wilson, 76 years old here today. That's your birthdays and anniversaries brought to you by Dr. Mike Cho Young, Dr. Abby Gonzalez, and the team at McNaughton Family Dental. 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
0: Excess weather looks like we're going to see a mix of sun and cloud through most of today. High getting up to about 25 degrees. Might feel a little closer to 30 with the humidity. Tonight, partly cloudy skies, low falling down to 12. Tomorrow, a mix of sun and cloud with a chance of showers. Risk of a thunderstorm in the afternoon. High getting up to 25. Cloudy periods tomorrow night. Chance of showers, low of 12 degrees. And for your Sunday, Father's Day is going to bring a mix of sun and cloud and a high of 24. Right now, we're seeing mainly cloudy skies over James Street in downtown Wallaceburg, sitting at 17 degrees Celsius. Find your long-range forecast at CKXSFM.com. 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
1: Good morning. From the 99.1 Newsroom, I'm Robin Brady. Municipal officials say there is no risk to public safety following a spill at the Blenheim Wastewater Treatment Lagoon. In a statement released Thursday afternoon, officials say the spill has been contained within the lagoon system and there's no impact to groundwater. Steps are being taken to contain, remove, and correct the issue. The Ministry of Environment, Conservation, and Parks has also been notified. A new addiction recovery and housing support program has opened in Chatham. The Chatham Community Hope Center and the Foundation of Hope Recovery Community have set up shop in the former St. Agnes Church on Croydon Street, offering frontline resources, connections, and low barrier access to care and programming. A drop-in day program is also being offered with hot meals in a safe, welcoming space. And it's the unofficial start of summer in CK as the Thamesville Threshing Festival kicks off later today. Everything begins at 5 o'clock this afternoon with midway rides, live music, and vendors. The parade gets underway at 6:30, winding through the streets of Thamesville. The fun continues tomorrow with a Wild West show, Farmer Olympics, and Indigenous dancers, among other events. Everything wraps up Saturday night with fireworks after dusk. You can find a link to the full schedule on our website. And for more local news and information, visit ckxsfm.com. 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
1: Excess weather, a mix of sun and cloud today with a high of 25 Celsius. Partly cloudy overnight, dipping down to 12 degrees. Tomorrow, a mix of sun and cloud with some showers possible. Risk of a thunderstorm in the afternoon as well with a high of 25. Right now, 17 Celsius, that's 63 Fahrenheit. Find your long-range forecast online at ckxsfm.com.
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7: Chugging sports, Canada came to play against Qatar, with Jonathan David scoring three goals, leading to a 6-0 win for Canada. Other FIFA action saw Switzerland take down Bosnia 4-1. Czechia, South Africa play to a 1-1 tie. Mexico shuts out Korea 1-0. The Toronto Blue Jays make it three straight on Boston with a 4-3 win, completing the sweep. The New York Yankees fall 5-1 to the Chicago White Sox, and Seattle downs Baltimore 3-0. Play will need to be continued this morning before Day 2 of the U.S. Open gets underway, as Day 1 was suspended. Wyndham Clark leads at 6-under through 16. Roy Connors ended his day as the top Canadian, who's tied for 9th at 1-under through 16. And that is a look at sports. I'm Nick Powell.
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4: 8:38 here on a Friday morning. We are finally there, Tone. We have finally made it to Friday. And you know what? I got to send a very special dedication out here today to kick the show off. Because there's a birthday that we didn't get in the birthday segment that's very close to my heart. One of my best friends in the entire world celebrating his birthday today.
5: It's not my birthday, man.
4: No, I'm sorry, pal. But there are a lot of folks in the community of Chatham-Kent that know this individual as well. They know him as the most tattooed and probably the most angelic-voiced member of the band Big Shiny Tunes. Ooh. Aaron Berry celebrating a birthday here today.
5: Happy birthday.
4: Happy birthday, Aaron. I hope Melissa and Arlo spoil you rotten and have a great weekend. I'm sure Big Shiny Tunes is going to be gigging around all over the place.
5: Oh, I've heard.
4: I know they're out at the Samba Car Show and a couple other things there this weekend. So he's going to be spending it all over the community. If you see Aaron Berry of Big Shiny Tunes, don't forget to give him a big old kiss and wish him happy birthday. If he objects to the kiss, just tell him I said it was okay. Oh, I love you, buddy. Aaron and I go back a ways to when we were in a little band called Gracie May.
5: Oh.
4: And we had the privilege of playing in the Mary Webb Center and recording a couple songs. This one is from that session. Happy birthday, Aaron. Gotta love your voice.

0: Matchbox 20, 99.1 CKXS, Adam Kent's greatest hits, broadcasting from James Street in downtown Wallaceburg. And joining us on the phone lines here today is our good friend Louis Rush of Rush Meats and More. Good morning, Louis.
1: Good morning.
0: Well, first and foremost, I got to wish you a happy Father's Day, sir. I hope you get spoiled this weekend.
1: Well, it could happen, and I hope the same thing happens to anybody, staff, yourself, you know, however that all works out. This is every Father's Day special weekend.
0: Yeah.
1: We only get it once a year, so the rest of the year, I guess, we're not quite tuned in the same way.
0: No, but there's definitely like between lots of dads out there loving the grill, and I'm sure they would love some great local meat products from Rush Meats. So, what do you guys have going on there this weekend?
1: Well, that's kind of where I wouldn't mind starting. So, of course, it is the Father's Day weekend, so we've got plenty of pork, beef, or poultry cuts for the barbecue, the smoker, air fryer, microwave. To choose from, such as four different size cuts of center cut pork chops. There's side ribs, there's back ribs, and there's bonus blade roasts. And then for beef, we have fillets, ribeyes, and New York steaks. And there's also roasts, and also T-bone and sirloin is available. We will cut those to order. Everybody seems to want something a little different than those two cuts, so we cut it when you want it. And there's plenty of our local cold cuts and kielbasas in the deli section, including Honey Dijon and Piri Piri pork loin. That's kind of new again. We haven't done that for a while, and people have been asking, so it's available again. And we do have two fresh-made bolognese in the counter. And if you need a taste of any of the cold cuts, if that's what you're choosing for this weekend, just, you know, you haven't tried it before, just ask. We will give you a taste test first. I want you to take home what you really want. And the freezer has several kinds of ground beef. There's burger patties, dozens of sausage types and flavors. There's poultry cuts. There's roasters and fryers. And roasters that are barbecue ready. And there's also boxes of burger patties. And there's dozens of smoked sausage. There's four kinds of bacon. And there's also some pea meal bacon this weekend, too. That's on top of. And there's honey maple and Black Forest hams. There's several pepperette flavors to choose from if you're just sitting around and enjoying the afternoon. There's beef jerky. And there's a good cheese selection and our farm fresh eggs. And there's also local pickles that are available here in JM's also. So there's a lot of stuff here to choose from, and we hope we're ready, as ready as the people are. And, you know, ask if you don't see what you want. We can try and find that in the back and get it going.
0: Yeah, and you know what? This would be a great opportunity for you to be able to head over there. Rush Meats put together a nice local basket for Dad, local meats, jams, pickles, and all of that good stuff. I promise you, he's going to appreciate it. Or better yet, when I bring Dad out to the counter tomorrow and let him check things out. Louis, how can they find you? How can they get a hold of you?
1: Well, they can find us off of 40 Highway or Kent Road 15 at Fairview Line. 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And, you know, as you're saying, for sure, like, please don't be afraid to ask for different things. You know, we can't put everything out front. But if you want something that's specific in a cut, we can do that.
0: Always willing to accommodate your needs. That's the benefit of dealing with local food producers. 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They're down the road, around the corner, but worth every inch of the effort. 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Louis, thank you so much for joining us. Anything else you want to add for the listeners before we let you go, sir?
1: No, I think that pretty much covers it. Please don't be afraid to ask for something. You know, if not come here before. And then I would suggest you just drop in, like, feel free to check around. We will never force you to buy anything. So it is what it is.
0: Yeah, don't be shy. Swing on by and let them know what you need. And I promise you they'll be there to accommodate you. Rmeats.com for more details. We'll check traffic and weather coming up next.
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9: Checking in on the roads once again, things are moving pretty well on the major and secondary routes. No incidents to report this morning, and all the school buses are running. Ongoing construction near downtown Chatham. King Street West still closed between 2nd and LaCroix, and 1st Street shut down between Wellington and King. Lakeview Drive near Lake Morningstar will have lane closures from Pinehurst Line to the end of the road through Monday. Also some lane closures on Pinehurst Crescent and Adams Crescent. If you're filling up the tank, you can get gas on Walpole Island for $1.53 or $1.57. In Chatham, there's a range from $1.58 to $1.63, and holding steady at $1.69 in Wallaceburg.
0: Thanks, Robin. Taking a peek at your access weather forecast here. Just briefly, we are going to see a mix of sun and cloud today. High getting up to 25. Might feel a little closer to 30 with the humidity. Partly cloudy tonight. Low's going to drop down to about 12. A mix of sun and cloud tomorrow with chance of showers and risk of a thunderstorm in the afternoon. High back up to 25. And for your Sunday, Father's Day is going to bring a mix of sun and cloud and a high of 24. Right now, mainly cloudy skies. He's over James Street in downtown Wallaceburg. We're sitting at 17 degrees Celsius. Here's Stephen and Neil.

0: Good morning. From the 99.1 Newsroom, I'm Robin Brady. Municipal officials say there is no risk to public safety following a spill at the Blenheim Wastewater Treatment Lagoon. In a statement released Thursday afternoon, officials say the spill has been contained within the lagoon system and there's no impact to groundwater. Steps are being taken to contain, remove, and correct the issue. The Ministry of Environment, Conservation, and Parks has also been notified. A new addiction recovery and housing support program has opened in Chatham. The Chatham Community Hope Center and the Foundation of Hope Recovery Community have set up shop in the former St. Agnes Church on Croydon Street, offering frontline resources, connections, and low barrier access to care and programming. A drop-in day program is also being offered with hot meals in a safe, welcoming space. And it's the unofficial start of summer in CK as the Thamesville Threshing Festival kicks off later today. Everything begins at 5 o'clock this afternoon with midway rides, live music, and vendors. The parade gets underway at 6:30, winding through the streets of Thamesville. The fun continues tomorrow with a Wild West show, Farmer Olympics, and Indigenous dancers, among other events. Everything wraps up Saturday night with fireworks after dusk. You can find a link to the full schedule on our website. 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
0: Excess weather, a mix of sun and cloud today with a high of 25 Celsius. Partly cloudy overnight, dipping down to 12 degrees. Tomorrow, a mix of sun and cloud with some showers possible. Risk of a thunderstorm in the afternoon as well with a high of 25. Right now, 17 Celsius, that's 63 Fahrenheit. Find your long-range forecast online at cksfm.com.
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0: Taking our first look at the financial markets this morning, the TSX opens the day at 34,969, the S&P 500 sitting at 7,500 even. The Dow Jones will hit the morning bell at 51,564, and the NASDAQ begins the trading day at 26,517. Crude is up 69 cents to $77.29 a barrel. Gold is down $83 to $4,162 an ounce, and the loonie trading at 70.6 cents U.S. With your Morning Market Watch, I'm Robin Brady.
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0: Youngblood covering Kiss here on 99.1 CKXS, Chatham Kent's greatest hits. Just hanging out here with Tanner and Tony on this Friday morning. Getting ready for a couple of big events that kick off today, Tony.
1: Oh, yeah.
0: The 51st Annual Thamesville Threshing Festival will start with their annual parade 6:30 later on tonight.
1: It's going to be awesome.
0: After that parade concludes, the Midway opens. Live entertainment begins over at the Pavilion, and the beer tent will also start serving. That parade kicks off everything at Thamesville.
1: That's going to be awesome.
0: It's going to run right on through to a full list of planned events for Saturday. They got fireworks that are going to be happening that night at 10:15. And the Thamesville Threshing Festival fireworks are one not to be missed.
1: Oh, it's like Disney.
0: It's fantastic. It's the best firework display you're going to see in Chatham-Kent all year long. So if you want to check it out, we have all the details you need. And the rundown for events today and for all day tomorrow over at CKXSFM.com. Also happening tonight is a Pancor truck and tractor pull.
1: Oh, yeah.
0: That's going to happen under the water tower, 7 o'clock tonight. Admission is just $20. 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More of Chatham Kent's greatest hits on the way. We're back at it with Phil Collins and the Four Non-Blondes coming up next.
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0: The Sam Roberts Band, 99.1 CKXS, Adam Kent's greatest hits. And, you know, Friday is always a good day to treat yourself to lunch.
1: Absolutely.
0: You deserve it, man.
1: Thanks.
0: Absolutely. Yeah, Tony, you specifically, bro. You deserve it, dude. Our friends over at Southwest Regional Credit Union are going to be doing a little bit of a barbecue lunch later on today.
1: Oh, yeah.
0: It's going to start at 11 a.m. at their location at 57 McNaughton Ave in Wallaceburg. So if you want to swing on by, once again, that's 57 McNaughton Ave, Wallaceburg. Southwest Regional Credit Union is going to be slinging burgers and dogs, pop and chips, all for donation, and all the donations will support the Lend a Hand Breakfast Club, providing breakfast and nutrition for students all across Wallaceburg.
1: Now, are you a dog guy or are you a burger guy?
0: You know what? It all depends on my mood.
1: Okay.
0: I could go dog, I could go burg. I'm usually like the sausage is the one that kind of breaks the tie.
1: There you go.
0: If someone says, oh, we got burgers, we got dogs, and we got brats. I'm like, wow, the decision's been made. So burgers and dogs, chips and pop, all going to be available over at the Southwest Regional Credit Union location, 57 McNaughton Ave, starting at 11 until they run out of stuff. So make sure you get there early, grab some stuff for you, grab for the office, and support children and nutrition in our schools. We got more Chatham Kent's greatest hits on the way. We'll check the forecast coming up next.
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5: Excess weather, a mix of sun and cloud today with a high of 25 Celsius. Partly cloudy overnight, dipping down to 12 degrees. Tomorrow, we'll see a mix of sun and cloud with showers and thunderstorms possible in the afternoon and a high of 25. Father's Day, a mix of sun and cloud with a high of 24. Find your long-range forecast online at ckxsfm.com.
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0: Finishing up there with the Dave Matthews Band on 99.1 CKXS. That's going to do it for us and our time with you here today. Tony, I'm heading out, bro.
1: Yes, you are. You're headed to Ridgetown.
0: I'm grabbing the clubs.
1: Ooh.
0: I'm grabbing the clubs. We're going to Ridgetown. This Ridgetown's built for my game. And by that, I mean I'm terrible at putting.
1: Nice.
0: Oh, the short sticks, the worst one in my bag. And smaller greens mean more cases of two putts for me.
1: But Tanner, why are you going to Ridgetown?
0: That's 99.1 Radio Golf Day, baby. Play 18 holes of the cart for just $39 plus tax. It's an incredible rate and a beautiful day. We got no rain in the forecast for today. A mix of sun and clouds, so you're not going to have too much sun burning you through. And you're going to be right around 25 degrees later on. Not too warm, not too cool. Just a perfect time to be out there on the golf course. And better yet, doing it for a great price. If you and Dad both got the day off,
1: bring Dad.
0: Grab him. Bring Dad. There's still time to get your tee times booked. We have all the details you need at ckxsfm.com. I'm going to be broadcasting live from Ridgetown here in just a little bit. Just let me get in my car and drive there. We got more Chad of Ken's greatest hits on the way. Your More Music Middays is coming up next.
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5: Access weather, a mix of sun and cloud today with a high of 25 Celsius. Partly cloudy overnight, dipping down to 12 degrees. Tomorrow, we'll see a mix of sun and cloud with showers and thunderstorms possible in the afternoon and a high of 25. Father's Day, a mix of sun and cloud with a high of 24. Find your long-range forecast online at ckxsfm.com.
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I woke last night to the sound of thunder. How far off, I sat and wondered. Started humming a song from 1962. Ain't it funny how the night moves when you just don't seem to have as much to lose. 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
2: It is a beauty day out at the Ridgehound Golf and Curling Club for another 99.1 Radio Golf Days. I mean, you got the sunshine in here, absolutely no rain in the forecast. It's not muggy. It's a nice breeze running through here from the country outside Ridgetown. Why not come on down and enjoy golf at an unreal rate today? $39 plus tax is going to get you 18 holes plus a cart. The course is playing beautifully. 18 holes, fully irrigated. And this course is in fantastic playing shape. So today you're going to have an incredible rate. And the best part is there's still some room in the afternoon for a tee time. There's lots of room to get yourself out here in the afternoon. Enjoy this beautiful day, because before we know it, the dog days of summer are going to be here. Sunday is the first day of summer, so take advantage of beautiful golf weather while we have it. And if it just so happens to line up with the cheapest day to play golf at an incredible course, that's a bonus. Why not even grab Dad? 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

0: Access weather, a mix of sun and cloud today with a high of 25 Celsius. Partly cloudy overnight, dipping down to 12 degrees. Tomorrow, we'll see a mix of sun and cloud with showers and thunderstorms possible in the afternoon and a high of 25. Father's Day, a mix of sun and cloud with a high of 24. Find your long-range forecast online at CKXSFM.com.
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2: 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There's still tee times left for the afternoon, and that's the beauty of Ridgetown. It's a busy course in the morning time when the members are all out there, but in the afternoons, they can usually always get you out. And sometimes that's tough to do in a big golf community like ours. 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
1: Good afternoon. From the 99.1 Newsroom, I'm Robin Brady. A threatening gesture has led to the arrest of a Chatham man. Chatham-Kent police were called to a McNaughton Avenue West home Wednesday afternoon for a threat investigation. Authorities say a man made a threatening gesture toward a woman by running his thumb across his throat, causing her to fear for her safety. Following an investigation, a 75-year-old man was arrested and charged with one count of uttering threats. He was later released from custody and will answer the charge in court next month. A new care center focused on addiction recovery and housing supports has opened in Chatham. The Chatham Community Hope Center and Foundation of Hope Recovery Community have established a shared hub for service and support at the former St. Agnes Church on Croydon Street. The Hope Center will serve as a frontline resource and connection point, while the foundation provides individuals with immediate, low-barrier access to care and programming. Robert Sandwith, manager of Recovery Care, says the foundation has been in talks with several local organizations, including the Chatham-Kent Ontario Health Team, the Canadian Mental Health Association of Lambton-Kent, and the municipality to better understand local needs and work in partnership.
2: What we've recognized in Chatham-Kent is some of the most amazing unity and working together of organizations, and we want to work with everybody. We want to make sure that we're not trying to duplicate any of their services, but simply add to what they have. We can fill those gaps with our 30-day program, our 90-day program, and then we're also going to anticipate moving into a 1-year to 18-month transitional livings here in Chatham-Kent.
1: The center also offers a drop-in program for a hot meal in a safe, welcoming space. Dad can break out the rods and reels this weekend for Father's Day. The Ontario government is offering all Canadians the opportunity to fish for free across the province on June 20th and 21st. Outside of free fishing periods, most residents 18 and older but under the age of 65 have to have an outdoors card and a fishing license to fish in Ontario. Those taking advantage of this weekend's free fishing period should be sure to follow all conservation license catch limits and carry ID issued by the provincial or federal government. The next free fishing event in Ontario is Family Fishing Week, which runs June 27th through July 5th. And the Wallaceburg Bike Rodeo is back for its 7th year. In partnership with Chatham-Kent Police, the event has become a local tradition that helps children build confidence on their bikes while learning important safety skills in a fun, supportive environment. Through interactive stations, guided obstacle courses, and hands-on support, children learn how to ride responsibly, understand road awareness, and stay safe in their community. The Bike Rodeo runs from 10 until 1 on Saturday in the parking lot at Bethel Church on McNaughton Avenue. You can find the link to register on our website. 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
1: Excess weather, a mix of sun and cloud today with a high of 25 Celsius. Partly cloudy overnight, dipping down to 12 degrees. Tomorrow, we'll see a mix of sun and cloud, some showers possible, and the risk of a thunderstorm in the afternoon, a high of 25. Looking ahead to Father's Day on Sunday, partly cloudy, 24 degrees, and periods of rain on Monday with a high of 22. Right now, we're sitting at 22 Celsius, that's 71 Fahrenheit. Coming up next, Nick Powell takes a look at sports.
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7: Chugging sports, the Toronto Blue Jays kick off their weekend in Chicago, taking on the Cubs with some afternoon action at 2:20. The Detroit Tigers are home, welcoming the Chicago White Sox starting at 6:40. The New York Yankees entertain the Cincinnati Reds. At the World Cup, the United States goes up against Australia. Scotland takes on Morocco. Brazil plays Haiti, while the late card sees Paraguay facing off against Turkey. Darren Radish is a Toronto Maple Leaf. 30-year-old blue liner was part of a sign-and-trade, seeing the Leafs send a fifth-round pick to Tampa Bay, while Radish inks an 8-year deal at an average annual value of $8.5 million. Radish is coming off a career year with 22 goals and 70 points in 73 games. Week 3 in the CFL, and it gets started in Hamilton. The Ticats playing host to the BC Lions. Kickoff goes at 7:30. And that is a look at sports. I'm Nick Powell.
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1: Checking in on the financial markets over the noon hour, the TSX has dipped 43 points to 34,926. The S&P 500 up 80 to 7,500 even. The Dow Jones has added 72 points to 51,564, while the NASDAQ has jumped 496 points to 26,517. Crude is up 25 cents to $76.85 a barrel. Gold is down $77 to $4,168 an ounce, and the loonie trading at 70.5 cents U.S. With your noon market watch, I'm Robin Brady.
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12: Good afternoon. Here is the report for Friday from Farm Market News at the University of Guelph, Ridgetown campus. From Ontario Pork, Quebec's average price on Thursday was $211.26 per 100 kilos dressed weight. The previous market's day, CME constructed price was $92.35 U.S. per 100 weight dressed weight. Compared to the previous day, this was down 18 cents. The average weekly price, $264.22. And total volume of Ontario hogs sold last week was 111,634. Markets in the U.S. are closed for the Juneteenth holiday. At the Chicago Board of Trade yesterday, the corn futures closed slightly lower. July down 3.5 at 417.5. December down 4.75 at 444. Soybean futures were slightly lower. July down 9.25 at 1122.75. November down 6.5 at 1142.75. And wheat futures were slightly lower, with July down 7 at 6.05 3/4. The Chatham-Kent cash corn price, $5.68. Soybeans, $15.43 to $15.48. And soft red winter wheat, $7.21 to $7.42 per bushel. For CKXS FM, I'm Blair Andrews at Farm Market News.
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14: 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Farmers are still busy in the fields. That means you will still encounter farm equipment on the roads. When you see a slow-moving vehicle sign, please be patient, slow down, and pass when you can safely do so. A reminder for farmers, please ensure you are well lit up and all of your lights, signals, and reflectors are in good condition and as visible as possible. Also, a reminder to everyone to make sure your 911 emergency numbers are free of vegetation growth that tends to occur over time and are visible at the road. This is essential for all emergency vehicles to find your property. If your sign is missing or damaged, please replace it as soon as possible. The KFA supports its members with issues affecting the agricultural community, such as the new hydro transmission lines, the proposed battery storage sites, and favoring the natural heritage implementation strategy for woodlot management and preservation. Food production is vitally important both at home and for export. Chatham-Kent is a leader in Canadian agriculture, supporting a $3 billion agriculture industry locally, which is critically important to Chatham-Kent's economy. While soybeans, corn, and wheat are the major crops, there are over 70 different crops grown in Chatham-Kent, employing over 16,000 workers. Our Buy Local, Buy Fresh campaign is well underway. Chatham-Kent has a diverse agricultural industry, and our Buy Local map shows that very well. 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
8: Access weather, a mix of sun and cloud today with a high of 25 Celsius. Partly cloudy overnight, dipping down to 12 degrees. Tomorrow, we'll see a mix of sun and cloud with showers and thunderstorms possible in the afternoon and a high of 25. Father's Day, a mix of sun and cloud with a high of 24. Find your long-range forecast online at ckxsfm.com.
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CKXS.

0: Excess weather, a mix of sun and cloud today with a high of 25 Celsius. Partly cloudy overnight, dipping down to 12 degrees. Tomorrow, we'll see a mix of sun and cloud with showers and thunderstorms possible in the afternoon and a high of 25. Father's Day, a mix of sun and cloud with a high of 24. Find your long-range forecast online at CKXSFM.com.
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0: 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Super Tramp there with a dreamer. And if you're dreaming of something to do this weekend, well, I'm sure I can help you out with that. Jackie Wills back in studio with you. And as we head into your afternoon, let's take a look at your weather forecast for today. It is currently about 23 degrees Celsius or 74 degrees Fahrenheit. A mix of sun and cloud with a high of 25 or 77, humidex of 27. Tonight, partly cloudy, a low of 12 or 54. For your long-range weather forecast, CKXSFM.com.
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13: Access weather, a mix of sun and cloud today with a high of 25 Celsius. Partly cloudy overnight, dipping down to 12 degrees. Tomorrow, we'll see a mix of sun and cloud with showers and thunderstorms possible in the afternoon and a high of 25. Father's Day, a mix of sun and cloud with a high of 24. Find your long-range forecast online at ckxsfm.com.
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0: 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No matter what your name is, there is something for everyone this weekend in Thamesville as they gear up for the 51st Thamesville Threshing Festival. This was always one of my favorite events growing up as a kid, especially it was like right when school goes out for the summer. Great kickoff to the festivities. And the weekend begins with the annual parade tonight at 6:30 p.m. They also have a midway and entertainment this evening in the beer tent. They've got a full day of fun planned for tomorrow with fireworks planned for 10:15 and so much more. You can find the full schedule and all of the details on the Thamesville Threshing Festival Facebook page.
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4: Excess weather. A mix of sun and cloud this afternoon with a high of 25, feeling like 27. Humidex. Overnight, partly cloudy with the low falling to 12. And tomorrow, a mix of sun and cloud with a 60% chance of showers and a risk of a thunderstorm. The high will get up to 25. Find your long-range forecast online at ckxsfm.com.
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0: Good afternoon from the 99.1 Newsroom. I'm Kirk Dickinson. A Thamesville man is fighting for his life in hospital following a crash near Bothwell. Chatham County Police say shortly before 11 o'clock Thursday night, a 49-year-old man was walking on Longwoods Road between Little John Road and Zone Road 7 when he was struck by a westbound vehicle. The victim was taken to hospital in Newbury before being airlifted to London with life-threatening injuries. The driver of the vehicle, a 49-year-old Thamesville woman, was not hurt. The Chatham County Police Traffic Management Unit has taken over the investigation, which remains ongoing. A threatening gesture has led to the arrest of a Chatham man. CK Police say officers were called to a McNaughton Avenue West home in Chatham on Wednesday afternoon shortly before 5 for a threat investigation. According to authorities, a man made a threatening gesture towards a woman by running his thumb across his throat, causing her to fear for her safety. Following an investigation, a 75-year-old Chatham man was arrested and charged with one count of uttering threats. He was later released and will answer the charge in court next month. And dad can break out the rod and reels this weekend for Father's Day. The Ontario government is offering all Canadians the opportunity to fish for free across the province on June 20th and 21st. Outside of free fishing periods, most residents 18 and older but under 65 must have an outdoors card and a fishing license to fish in Ontario. Those taking advantage of this weekend's free fishing period should be sure to follow all conservation license catch limits and carry ID issued by the provincial or federal government. This weekend marks the third of four opportunities for Canadian residents to fish for free this year. The next free fishing event is Family Fishing Week from June 27th to July 5th. And the Wallaceburg Bike Rodeo returns for its seventh year this weekend. In partnership with the Chatham-Kent Police Service, the event has become a local tradition that helps children build confidence on their bikes while learning important safety skills in a fun, supportive environment. Through interactive stations, guided obstacle courses, and hands-on support, children learn how to ride responsibly, understand road awareness, and stay safe in their community. The bike rodeo runs from 10 a.m. until 1 p.m. on Saturday in the parking lot at Bethel Church on McNaughton Avenue. You can find the link to register on our website. 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Checking the forecast, a mix of sun and cloud this afternoon with a high of 25 Celsius or 77 Fahrenheit. Overnight, partly cloudy with the low falling to 12. And tomorrow, a mix of sun and cloud with a 60% chance of showers and a risk of a thunderstorm. The high will reach 25, feeling like 27 with the humidex. Right now, it's 24 Celsius or 75 Fahrenheit. Find your long-range forecast online at ckxsfm.com. Switching to sports, the Detroit Tigers open a three-game home series against the White Sox tonight with Tarek Skubal on the mound. Other major league action has Cleveland visiting Houston and the Red Sox in Seattle. It's a busy weekend for the Chatham-Kent Barnstormers as the CBL club looks to snap a four-game skid. CK kicks off a home-and-home series against Hamilton Saturday night at Fergie Jenkins Field, followed by a road game against the Cardinals Sunday afternoon. The Toronto Tempo will try to get back in the win column tonight, taking on the Connecticut Sun. Other WNBA action has the Mystics in New York and the Minnesota Lynx facing the Valkyries. And at the FIFA World Cup, Brazil goes up against Haiti and Paraguay takes on Turkey. Send us your sports scores and information. Email news at ckxsfm.com. 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

George Harrison is helping us get back into a chat of Ken's greatest hits. And as we head into the weekend, it's not just any weekend, but it's Father's Day weekend. And this is how much we're spending this year on Dad. All the details coming up, but right now, it's the 38 special, Somebody Like You.

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4: 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And here's a quick look at what we're spending on Dad in 2026. Father's Day spending is expected to reach a record $27.9 billion this year. The previous record was $24 billion that was set last year, so I can only imagine what we're going to hit next year, but dads are special. They're worth it, right? Overall, 77% of people plan to celebrate Father's Day this year, and they expect to spend $226.58 on average, up from the previous record of $199.38, which was also set last year. But inflation is a real thing. The top people we're buying gifts for are fathers, stepfathers, husbands, sons, brothers, friends, and grandfathers. And the most popular gifts we're buying are greeting cards, clothing, a special outing, gift cards, and personal care items. So if you haven't gotten Dad something yet or made plans, you still got time, and hopefully that helps a bit. We've got some more tunes next.
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0: And if you've been hoping to get out on the water, maybe today is the day. It's time for your marine weather forecast brought to you by Rondo Joe's. Over on Western Lake Erie, wind west 15 knots, backing to southwest 15 Saturday afternoon, then veering to northwest 15 Saturday evening, waves 1 meter. And over on Lake St. Clair, wind west 15 knots, veering to northwest 15 this afternoon, then diminishing to west 10 this evening, wind increasing to west 15 Saturday afternoon, then veering to northwest 15 Saturday evening, waves 0.5 meters or less. This has been your marine weather forecast brought to you by Rondo Joe's.
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7: Excess weather. A mix of sun and cloud this afternoon with a high of 25, feeling like 27, Humidex. Overnight, partly cloudy with the low falling to 12. And tomorrow, a mix of sun and cloud with a 60% chance of showers and a risk of a thunderstorm. The high will get up to 25. Find your long-range forecast online at ckxsfm.com.
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0: All right, Chatham Kent, it is that time of the day. We are diving in and taking a look at everything you have to celebrate on your fantastic Friday, June the 19th. And today is National Garfield the Cat Day. So this could mean it's time to go get a crazy orange cat in your life or maybe just have lasagna for dinner. It's also National Flip-Flop Day. The weather's warming up. Let the dogs free. National Watch Day. If you're thirsty, it's National Martini Day. Perfect as we head into the weekend. And last but not least, it is International Box Day. But whatever you're celebrating, hopefully your Friday has been fantastic. We've got some more great tunes as well as your 5 o'clock news right around the corner.
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1: 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A Thamesville man is fighting for his life in hospital following a crash near Bothwell. Chatham County Police say shortly before 11 o'clock Thursday night, a 49-year-old man was walking on Longwoods Road between Little John Road and Zone Road 7 when he was struck by a westbound vehicle. The victim was taken to hospital in Newbury before being airlifted to London with life-threatening injuries. The driver of the vehicle, a 49-year-old Thamesville woman, was not hurt. The Chatham County Police Traffic Management Unit has taken over the investigation, which remains ongoing. A threatening gesture has led to the arrest of a Chatham man. CK Police say officers were called to a McNaughton Avenue West home in Chatham on Wednesday afternoon shortly before 5 for a threat investigation. According to authorities, a man made a threatening gesture towards a woman by running his thumb across his throat, causing her to fear for her safety. Following an investigation, a 75-year-old Chatham man was arrested and charged with one count of uttering threats. He was later released and will answer the charge in court next month. And Dad can break out the rod and reels this weekend for Father's Day. The Ontario government is offering all Canadians the opportunity to fish for free across the province on June 20th and 21st. Outside of free fishing periods, most residents 18 and older but under 65 must have an outdoors card and a fishing license to fish in Ontario. Those taking advantage of this weekend's free fishing period should be sure to follow all conservation license catch limits and carry ID issued by the provincial or federal government. This weekend marks the third of four opportunities for Canadian residents to fish for free this year. The next free fishing event is Family Fishing Week from June 27th to July 5th. And the Wallaceburg Bike Rodeo returns for its seventh year this weekend. In partnership with the Chatham-Kent Police Service, the event has become a local tradition that helps children build confidence on their bikes while learning important safety skills in a fun, supportive environment. Through interactive stations, guided obstacle courses, and hands-on support, children learn how to ride responsibly, understand road awareness, and stay safe in their community. The bike rodeo runs from 10 a.m. until 1 p.m. on Saturday in the parking lot at Bethel Church on McNaughton Avenue. You can find the link to register on our website. For more local news and information, visit ckxsfm.com. Checking the forecast, a mix of sun and cloud this afternoon with a high of 25 Celsius or 77 Fahrenheit. Overnight, partly cloudy with the low falling to 12. And tomorrow, a mix of sun and cloud with a 60% chance of showers and a risk of a thunderstorm. The high will reach 25, feeling like 27 with the humidex. Right now, it's 24 Celsius or 75 Fahrenheit. Find your long-range forecast online at ckxsfm.com. Switching to sports, the Detroit Tigers open a three-game home series against the White Sox tonight with Tarek Skubal on the mound. Other major league action has Cleveland visiting Houston and the Red Sox in Seattle. It's a busy weekend for the Chatham-Kent Barnstormers as the CBL club looks to snap a four-game skid. CK kicks off a home-and-home series against Hamilton Saturday night at Fergie Jenkins Field, followed by a road game against the Cardinals Sunday afternoon. The Toronto Tempo will try to get back in the win column tonight, taking on the Connecticut Sun. Other WNBA action has the Mystics in New York and the Minnesota Lynx facing the Valkyries. And at the FIFA World Cup, Brazil goes up against Haiti and Paraguay takes on Turkey. Send us your sports scores and information. Email news at ckxsfm.com. 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
1: Checking the closing markets for Friday. The TSX closed 111 points lower at 34,857. The S&P 500 is unchanged at 7,500. The Dow Jones remains unchanged to finish the day at 51,564, and the NASDAQ closed at 26,517, also unchanged. Crude is up 69 cents to $76 a barrel. Gold fell $73 to $4,172 an ounce. And the Canadian dollar is trading at 70 cents U.S. With your closing market report, I'm Kirk Dickinson.
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want you to look back on this weekend and realize you missed out on all of the fun. So I'm going to tell you about some more fun stuff happening in our community tonight and tomorrow. But first, some more great tunes on 99.1.

0: the Red Hot Chili Peppers with Aeroplane on Chatham Kent's Greatest Hits. And as we gear up to head into your Friday evening, you're definitely going to want to fly on over to Pancor as they gear up for their annual Pancor Truck and Tractor Pull. That's all going down tonight. It gets underway at 7 under the water tower. Admission is $20. 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

0: The Rolling Stones on CKXS FM. And there's lots of fun stuff happening in our community tonight, like the Utensil Threshing Festival and the Pancor Truck and Tractor Pull. 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We're gearing up for the Wallsburg Bike Rodeo, and they've got a full morning of fun planned for you. 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The day events go from 10 till 12, and then their prize giveaways will be from 12 till 1. There's something for everyone, and they would love to see you there. 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
4: 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Parks Blueberries, Highway 2, just outside of Bothwell.
5: Excess weather. A mix of sun and cloud this afternoon with a high of 25, feeling like 27, Humidex. Overnight, partly cloudy with the low falling to 12. And tomorrow, a mix of sun and cloud with a 60% chance of showers and a risk of a thunderstorm. The high will get up to 25. Find your long-range forecast online at ckxsfm.com.
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0: Adam Kent's greatest hits. The Animals there, but Don't Bring Me Down. And there's definitely no reason to be down this weekend. Lots of fun stuff happening in and around our community. We've got the Thamesville Threshing Festival. We've got the Pancor Truck and Tractor Pull. We've got some car shows tomorrow. We've got the Wellsburg Bike Rodeo. The list goes on and on and on. So if you're looking for something to do, check out the events tab over at CKXSFM.com. Kirk has your 6 o'clock news on the way. I'll see you guys again tomorrow at 2. 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
1: Good afternoon from the 99.1 newsroom. I'm Kirk Dickinson. A Thamesville man is fighting for his life in hospital following a crash near Bothwell. Chatham County Police say shortly before 11 o'clock Thursday night, a 49-year-old man was walking on Longwoods Road between Little John Road and Zone Road 7 when he was struck by a westbound vehicle. The victim was taken to hospital in Newbury before being airlifted to London with life-threatening injuries. The driver of the vehicle, a 49-year-old Thamesville woman, was not hurt. The Chatham County Police Traffic Management Unit has taken over the investigation, which remains ongoing. A threatening gesture has led to the arrest of a Chatham man. CK Police say officers were called to a McNaughton Avenue West home in Chatham on Wednesday afternoon shortly before 5 for a threat investigation. According to authorities, a man made a threatening gesture towards a woman by running his thumb across his throat, causing her to fear for her safety. Following an investigation, a 75-year-old Chatham man was arrested and charged with one count of uttering threats. He was later released and will answer the charge in court next month. And Dad can break out the rod and reels this weekend for Father's Day. The Ontario government is offering all Canadians the opportunity to fish for free across the province on June 20th and 21st. Outside of free fishing periods, most residents 18 and older but under 65 must have an outdoors card and a fishing license to fish in Ontario. Those taking advantage of this weekend's free fishing period should be sure to follow all conservation license catch limits and carry ID issued by the provincial or federal government. This weekend marks the third of four opportunities for Canadian residents to fish for free this year. The next free fishing event is Family Fishing Week from June 27th to July 5th. And the Wallaceburg Bike Rodeo returns for its seventh year this weekend. In partnership with the Chatham-Kent Police Service, the event has become a local tradition that helps children build confidence on their bikes while learning important safety skills in a fun, supportive environment. Through interactive stations, guided obstacle courses, and hands-on support, children learn how to ride responsibly, understand road awareness, and stay safe in their community. The bike rodeo runs from 10 a.m. until 1 p.m. on Saturday in the parking lot at Bethel Church on McNaughton Avenue. You can find the link to register on our website. For more local news and information, visit ckxsfm.com. Checking the forecast, a mix of sun and cloud this afternoon with a high of 25 Celsius or 77 Fahrenheit. Overnight, partly cloudy with the low falling to 12. And tomorrow, a mix of sun and cloud with a 60% chance of showers and a risk of a thunderstorm. The high will reach 25, feeling like 27 with the humidex. Right now, it's 24 Celsius or 75 Fahrenheit. Find your long-range forecast online at ckxsfm.com. Switching to sports, the Detroit Tigers open a three-game home series against the White Sox tonight with Tarek Skubal on the mound. Other major league action has Cleveland visiting Houston and the Red Sox in Seattle. It's a busy weekend for the Chatham-Kent Barnstormers as the CBL club looks to snap a four-game skid. CK kicks off a home-and-home series against Hamilton Saturday night at Fergie Jenkins Field, followed by a road game against the Cardinals Sunday afternoon. The Toronto Tempo will try to get back in the win column tonight, taking on the Connecticut Sun. Other WNBA action has the Mystics in New York and the Minnesota Lynx facing the Valkyries. And at the FIFA World Cup, Brazil goes up against Haiti and Paraguay takes on Turkey. Send us your sports scores and information. 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

0: Excess weather. Overnight, partly cloudy with the low falling to 13 Celsius or 55 Fahrenheit. Saturday, a mix of sun and cloud with a 60% chance of showers and a risk of a thunderstorm. The high will reach 25, feeling like 27 with the humidex. And looking ahead to Sunday, a mix of sun and cloud with a high of 24. Find your long-range forecast online at ckxsfm.com.
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1: Excess weather. Overnight, partly cloudy with the low falling to 13 Celsius or 55 Fahrenheit. Saturday, a mix of sun and cloud with a 60% chance of showers and a risk of a thunderstorm. The high will reach 25, feeling like 27 with the Humidex. And looking ahead to Sunday, a mix of sun and cloud with a high of 24. Find your long-range forecast online at ckxsfm.com.
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